haven't seen you since 6:30. Ain't it just like me to always be in a hurry? Now I'm looking at my phone. Is it too early to call? Wishing you were still at home instead of watching minutes crawl. I